0: 30 kilometers per hour this evening, low 8. Saturday, sunny early in the morning, then a mix of sun and cloud with 30% chance of showers late in the afternoon. Wind northwest, 30 kilometers per hour, gusting to 50. High 14, UV index 4 or moderate. Saturday night, partly cloudy with 30% chance of showers early in the evening. Clearing in the evening, wind northwest, 30 kilometers per hour, gusting to 50, becoming light in the evening. Low plus 4, Sunday sunny, high 20. Sunday night, clear, low 7, Monday rain, high 15. Monday night showers, low 8.
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0: From the CJ Radio Weather Center, here is the forecast for Winnipeg Beach, Gimli, and Arburg. Tonight, partly cloudy with 30% chance of showers early this evening. Clearing this evening, wind becoming northwest 30 kilometers per hour this evening, low 8. Saturday, sunny early in the morning, then a mix of sun and cloud with 30% chance of showers late in the afternoon. Wind northwest 30 kilometers per hour, gusting to 50. High 14, UV index 4 or moderate. Saturday night, partly cloudy with 30% chance of showers early in the evening. Clearing in the evening, wind northwest 30 kilometers per hour, gusting to 50, becoming light in the evening. Low plus 4, Sunday sunny, high 20. Sunday night, clear, low 7, Monday rain, high 15. Monday night showers, low 8.
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0: From the CJ Radio Weather Center, here's the forecast for Winnipeg Beach, Gimli, and Arburg. Tonight, partly cloudy with 30% chance of showers early this evening. Clearing this evening. Wind becoming northwest, 30 kilometers per hour this evening. Low, 8. Saturday, sunny early in the morning, then a mix of sun and cloud with 30% chance of showers late in the afternoon. Wind northwest, 30 kilometers per hour, gusting to 50. High 14, UV index 4 or moderate. Saturday night, partly cloudy with 30% chance of showers early in the evening. Clearing in the evening. Wind northwest, 30 kilometers per hour, gusting to 50, becoming light in the evening. Low plus 4. Sunday, sunny. High 20. Sunday night, clear. Low 7. Monday, rain. High 15. Monday night showers. Low 8.
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0: From the CJ Radio Weather Center, here's the forecast for Winnipeg Beach, Gimli, and Arburg. Tonight, partly cloudy with 30% chance of showers early this evening. Clearing this evening. Wind becoming northwest, 30 kilometers per hour this evening. Low, 8. Saturday, sunny early in the morning, then a mix of sun and cloud with 30% chance of showers late in the afternoon. Wind northwest, 30 kilometers per hour, gusting to 50. High 14, UV index 4 or moderate. Saturday night, partly cloudy with 30% chance of showers early in the evening. Clearing in the evening. Wind northwest, 30 kilometers per hour, gusting to 50, becoming light in the evening. Low plus 4. Sunday, sunny. High 20. Sunday night, clear. Low 7. Monday, rain. High 15. Monday night showers. Low 8.
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0: From the CJ Radio Weather Center, here's the forecast for Winnipeg Beach, Gimli, and Arburg. Tonight, partly cloudy with 30% chance of showers early this evening. Clearing this evening. Wind becoming northwest, 30 kilometers per hour this evening. Low, 8. Saturday, sunny early in the morning, then a mix of sun and cloud with 30% chance of showers late in the afternoon. Wind northwest, 30 kilometers per hour, gusting to 50. High 14, UV index 4 or moderate. Saturday night, partly cloudy with 30% chance of showers early in the evening. Clearing in the evening, wind northwest 30 kilometers per hour, gusting to 50, becoming light in the evening. Low plus 4, Sunday sunny, high 20. Sunday night, clear, low 7, Monday rain, high 15. Monday night showers, low 8.
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0: From the CJ Radio Weather Center, here's the forecast for Winnipeg Beach, Gimli, and Arbourg. Tonight, partly cloudy with 30% chance of showers early this evening. Clearing this evening. Wind becoming northwest, 30 kilometers per hour this evening. Low, 8. Saturday, sunny early in the morning, then a mix of sun and cloud with 30% chance of showers late in the afternoon. Wind northwest, 30 kilometers per hour, gusting to 50. High 14, UV index 4 or moderate. Saturday night, partly cloudy with 30% chance of showers early in the evening. Clearing in the evening. Wind northwest, 30 kilometers per hour, gusting to 50, becoming light in the evening. Low plus 4. Sunday, sunny. High 20. Sunday night, clear. Low 7. Monday, rain. High 15. Monday night, showers. Low 8.
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2: From the CJ Radio Weather Center, here is the forecast for Winnipeg Beach, Gimli, and Arburg. Tonight, partly cloudy with 30% chance of showers early this evening. Clearing this evening. Wind becoming northwest, 30 kilometers per hour this evening. Low, 8. Saturday, sunny early in the morning, then a mix of sun and cloud with 30% chance of showers late in the afternoon. Wind northwest, 30 kilometers per hour, gusting to 50. High 14, UV index 4 or moderate. Saturday night, partly cloudy with 30% chance of showers early in the evening. Clearing in the evening. Wind northwest, 30 kilometers per hour, gusting to 50, becoming light in the evening. Low plus 4. Sunday, sunny. High 20. Sunday night, clear. Low 7. Monday, rain. High 15. Monday night, showers. Low 8.
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0: From the CJ Radio Weather Center, here's the forecast for Winnipeg Beach, Gimli, and Arburg. Tonight, partly cloudy with 30% chance of showers early this evening. Clearing this evening. Wind becoming northwest, 30 kilometers per hour this evening. Low, 8. Saturday, sunny early in the morning, then a mix of sun and cloud with 30% chance of showers late in the afternoon. Wind northwest, 30 kilometers per hour, gusting to 50. High 14, UV index 4 or moderate. Saturday night, partly cloudy with 30% chance of showers early in the evening. Clearing in the evening, wind northwest, 30 kilometers per hour, gusting to 50, becoming light in the evening. Low plus 4, Sunday sunny, high 20. Sunday night, clear, low 7, Monday rain, high 15. Monday night showers, low 8.
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0: From the CJ Radio Weather Center, here's the forecast for Winnipeg Beach, Gimli, and Arbourg. Tonight, partly cloudy with 30% chance of showers early this evening. Clearing this evening. Wind becoming northwest, 30 kilometers per hour this evening. Low, 8. Saturday, sunny early in the morning, then a mix of sun and cloud with 30% chance of showers late in the afternoon. Wind northwest, 30 kilometers per hour, gusting to 50. High 14, UV index 4 or moderate. Saturday night, partly cloudy with 30% chance of showers early in the evening. Clearing in the evening, wind northwest 30 kilometers per hour, gusting to 50, becoming light in the evening. Low plus 4, Sunday sunny, high 20. Sunday night, clear, low 7, Monday rain, high 15. Monday night showers, low 8.
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0: From the CJ Radio Weather Center, here's the forecast for Winnipeg Beach, Gimli, and Arburg. Tonight, partly cloudy with 30% chance of showers early this evening. Clearing this evening. Wind becoming northwest 30 kilometers per hour this evening. Low 8. Saturday, sunny early in the morning, then a mix of sun and cloud with 30% chance of showers late in the afternoon. Wind northwest 30 kilometers per hour, gusting to 50. High 14, UV index 4 or moderate. Saturday night, partly cloudy with 30% chance of showers early in the evening. Clearing in the evening. Wind northwest 30 kilometers per hour, gusting to 50, becoming light in the evening. Low plus 4. Sunday sunny, high 20. Sunday night, clear, low 7. Monday rain, high 15. Monday night showers, low 8.
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0: From the CJ Radio Weather Center, here's the forecast for Winnipeg Beach, Gimli, and Arburg. Tonight, partly cloudy with 30% chance of showers early this evening. Clearing this evening. Wind becoming northwest, 30 kilometers per hour this evening. Low, 8. Saturday, sunny early in the morning, then a mix of sun and cloud with 30% chance of showers late in the afternoon. Wind northwest, 30 kilometers per hour, gusting to 50. High 14, UV index 4 or moderate. Saturday night, partly cloudy with 30% chance of showers early in the evening. Clearing in the evening, wind northwest 30 kilometers per hour, gusting to 50, becoming light in the evening. Low plus 4, Sunday sunny, high 20. Sunday night, clear, low 7, Monday rain, high 15. Monday night showers, low 8.
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0: From the CJ Radio Weather Center, here's the forecast for Winnipeg Beach, Gimli, and Arburg. Tonight, partly cloudy with 30% chance of showers early this evening. Clearing this evening. Wind becoming northwest, 30 kilometers per hour this evening. Low, 8. Saturday, sunny early in the morning, then a mix of sun and cloud with 30% chance of showers late in the afternoon. Wind northwest, 30 kilometers per hour, gusting to 50. High 14, UV index 4 or moderate. Saturday night, partly cloudy with 30% chance of showers early in the evening. Clearing in the evening, wind northwest, 30 kilometers per hour, gusting to 50, becoming light in the evening. Low plus 4, Sunday sunny, high 20. Sunday night, clear, low 7, Monday rain, high 15. Monday night showers, low 8.
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0: From the CJ Radio Weather Center, here's the forecast for Winnipeg Beach, Gimli, and Arbourg. Tonight, partly cloudy with 30% chance of showers early this evening. Clearing this evening. Wind becoming northwest, 30 kilometers per hour this evening. Low, 8. Saturday, sunny early in the morning, then a mix of sun and cloud with 30% chance of showers late in the afternoon. Wind northwest, 30 kilometers per hour, gusting to 50. High 14, UV index 4 or moderate. Saturday night, partly cloudy with 30% chance of showers early in the evening. Clearing in the evening. Wind northwest, 30 kilometers per hour, gusting to 50, becoming light in the evening. Low plus 4. Sunday, sunny. High 20. Sunday night, clear. Low 7. Monday, rain. High 15. Monday night, showers. Low 8.
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You be rocking in a rolling zone, impressing the girls, picking hot licks, and all that jazz. I bought me a guitar a year ago, learned how to play in a day or so, and all around town it was well understood that I was knocking them out like Johnny B. Good. Hot licks, showing off. 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

0: Town Weather.
1: From the CJ Radio Weather Center, here's the forecast for Winnipeg Beach, Gimli, and Arburg. Tonight, partly cloudy with 30% chance of showers early this evening. Clearing this evening. Wind becoming northwest, 30 kilometers per hour this evening. Low 8. Saturday, sunny early in the

0: From the CJ Radio Weather Center, here's the forecast for Winnipeg Beach, Gimli, and Arburg. Tonight, partly cloudy with 30% chance of showers early this evening. Clearing this evening. Wind becoming northwest, 30 kilometers per hour this evening. Low, 8. Saturday, sunny early in the morning, then a mix of sun and cloud with 30% chance of showers late in the afternoon. Wind northwest, 30 kilometers per hour, gusting to 50. High 14, UV index 4 or moderate. Saturday night, partly cloudy with 30% chance of showers early in the evening. Clearing in the evening, wind northwest 30 kilometers per hour, gusting to 50, becoming light in the evening. Low plus 4, Sunday sunny, high 20. Sunday night, clear, low 7, Monday rain, high 15. Monday night showers, low 8.
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2: From the CJ Radio Weather Center, here's the forecast for Winnipeg Beach, Gimli, and Arburg. Tonight, partly cloudy with 30% chance of showers early this evening. Clearing this evening, wind becoming northwest, 30 kilometers per hour this evening, low 8. Saturday, sunny early in the morning, then a mix of sun and cloud with 30% chance of showers late in the afternoon. Wind northwest, 30 kilometers per hour, gusting to 50. High 14, UV index 4 or moderate. Saturday night, partly cloudy with 30% chance of showers early in the evening. Clearing in the evening, wind northwest, 30 kilometers per hour, gusting to 50, becoming light in the evening. Low plus 4, Sunday sunny, high 20. Sunday night, clear, low 7, Monday rain, high 15. Monday night showers, low 8.
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0: From the CJ Radio Weather Center, here's the forecast for Winnipeg Beach, Gimli, and Arbourg. Tonight, partly cloudy with 30% chance of showers early this evening, clearing this evening. Wind becoming northwest, 30 kilometers per hour this evening, low 8. Saturday, sunny early in the morning, then a mix of sun and cloud with 30% chance of showers late in the afternoon. Wind northwest, 30 kilometers per hour, gusting to 50. High 14, UV index 4 or moderate. Saturday night, partly cloudy with 30% chance of showers early in the evening. Clearing in the evening, wind northwest, 30 kilometers per hour, gusting to 50, becoming light in the evening. Low plus 4, Sunday sunny, high 20. Sunday night, clear, low 7, Monday rain, high 15. Monday night showers, low 8.
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0: hour, gusting to 50. High 14, UV index 4 or moderate. Saturday night, partly cloudy with 30% chance of showers early in the evening. Clearing in the evening, wind northwest 30 kilometers per hour, gusting to 50, becoming light in the evening. Low plus 4, Sunday sunny, high 20. Sunday night, clear, low 7, Monday rain, high 15. Monday night showers, low 8.
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0: sound weather.
1: From the CJ Radio Weather Center, here is the forecast for Winnipeg Beach, Gimli, and Aarberg. Tonight, partly cloudy with 30% chance of showers early this evening. Clearing this evening. Wind becoming northwest, 30 kilometers per hour this evening. Low, 8. Saturday, sunny early in the morning, then a mix of sun and cloud with 30% chance of showers late in the afternoon. Wind northwest, 30 kilometers per hour, gusting to 50. High 14, UV index 4 or moderate. Saturday night, partly cloudy with 30% chance of showers early in the evening. Clearing in the evening. Wind northwest, 30 kilometers per hour, gusting to 50, becoming light in the evening. Low plus 4. Sunday, sunny. High 20. Sunday night, clear. Low 7. Monday, rain. High 15. Monday night, showers. Low 8.
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0: Aarberg. Tonight, partly cloudy with 30% chance of showers early this evening. Clearing this evening. Wind becoming northwest, 30 kilometers per hour this evening. Low, 8. Saturday, sunny early in the morning, then a mix of sun and cloud with 30% chance of showers late in the afternoon. Wind northwest, 30 kilometers per hour, gusting to 50. High 14, UV index 4 or moderate. Saturday night, partly cloudy with 30% chance of showers early in the evening. Clearing in the evening, wind northwest, 30 kilometers per hour, gusting to 50, becoming light in the evening. Low plus 4, Sunday sunny, high 20. Sunday night, clear, low 7, Monday rain, high 15. Monday night showers, low 8.
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0: From the CJ Radio Weather Center, here's the forecast for Winnipeg Beach, Gimli, and Arbourg. Today, a mix of sun and cloud with 30% chance of showers. Wind northwest, 30 kilometers per hour, gusting to 50. High 14. UV index 4 or moderate. Tonight, partly cloudy with 30% chance of showers early this evening. Clearing this evening, wind northwest, 30 kilometers per hour. Gusting to 50, becoming light late this evening. Low plus 4. Sunday, mainly sunny. Wind west, 20 kilometers per hour, becoming light early in the afternoon. High 16, UV index 5 or moderate. Sunday night, clear, low plus 5. Monday, rain, high 13. Monday night, rain, low 8. Tuesday, sunny, high 18. Tuesday night, clear, low 7. Wednesday, cloudy with 60% chance of showers, high 16.
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1: 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But then again, you won't find the big city in Gimli. 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

0: From the CJ Radio Weather Center, here's the forecast for Winnipeg Beach, Gimli, and Arburg. Today, a mix of sun and cloud with 30% chance of showers. Wind northwest, 30 kilometers per hour, gusting to 50. High 14. UV index 4 or moderate. Tonight, partly cloudy with 30% chance of showers early this evening. Clearing this evening, wind northwest, 30 kilometers per hour. Gusting to 50, becoming light late this evening. Low plus 4. Sunday, mainly sunny. Wind west, 20 kilometers per hour, becoming light early in the afternoon. High 16, UV index 5 or moderate. Sunday night, clear, low plus 5. Monday, rain, high 13. Monday night, rain, low 8. Tuesday, sunny, high 18. Tuesday night, clear, low 7. Wednesday, cloudy with 60% chance of showers, high 16.
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0: From the CJ Radio Weather Center, here's the forecast for Winnipeg Beach, Gimli, and Arburg. Today, a mix of sun and cloud with 30% chance of showers. Wind northwest, 30 kilometers per hour, gusting to 50. High 14. UV index 4 or moderate. Tonight, partly cloudy with 30% chance of showers early this evening. Clearing this evening, wind northwest, 30 kilometers per hour. Gusting to 50, becoming light late this evening. Low plus 4. Sunday, mainly sunny. Wind west, 20 kilometers per hour, becoming light early in the afternoon. High 16, UV index 5 or moderate. Sunday night, clear, low plus 5. Monday, rain, high 13. Monday night, rain, low 8. Tuesday, sunny, high 18. Tuesday night, clear, low 7. Wednesday, cloudy with 60% chance of showers, high 16.
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0: From the CJ Radio Weather Center, here's the forecast for Winnipeg Beach, Gimli, and Arburg. Today, a mix of sun and cloud with 30% chance of showers. Wind northwest, 30 kilometers per hour, gusting to 50. High 14. UV index 4 or moderate. Tonight, partly cloudy with 30% chance of showers early this evening. Clearing this evening, wind northwest, 30 kilometers per hour. Gusting to 50, becoming light late this evening. Low plus 4. Sunday, mainly sunny. Wind west, 20 kilometers per hour, becoming light early in the afternoon. High 16, UV index 5 or moderate. Sunday night, clear, low plus 5. Monday, rain, high 13. Monday night, rain, low 8. Tuesday, sunny, high 18. Tuesday night, clear, low 7. Wednesday, cloudy with 60% chance of showers, high 16.
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Life is funny, let's just laugh at it. Who knows what's coming after it? Our days are numbered, filled with wonder. Let's raise our glass

0: From the CJ Radio Weather Center, here's the forecast for Winnipeg Beach, Gimli, and Arburg. Today, a mix of sun and cloud with 30% chance of showers. Wind northwest, 30 kilometers per hour, gusting to 50. High 14. UV index 4 or moderate. Tonight, partly cloudy with 30% chance of showers early this evening. Clearing this evening, wind northwest, 30 kilometers per hour. Gusting to 50, becoming light late this evening. Low plus 4. Sunday, mainly sunny. Wind west, 20 kilometers per hour, becoming light early in the afternoon. High 16, UV index 5 or moderate. Sunday night, clear, low plus 5. Monday, rain, high 13. Monday night, rain, low 8. Tuesday, sunny, high 18. Tuesday night, clear, low 7. Wednesday, cloudy with 60% chance of showers, high 16.
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From the CJ Radio Weather Center, here's the forecast for Winnipeg Beach, Gimli, and Arbourg. Today, a mix of sun and cloud with 30% chance of showers. Wind northwest, 30 kilometers per hour.

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0: From the CJ Radio Weather Center, here's the forecast for Winnipeg Beach, Gimli, and Arburg. Today, a mix of sun and cloud with 30% chance of showers. Wind northwest, 30 kilometers per hour, gusting to 50. High 14. UV index 4 or moderate. Tonight, partly cloudy with 30% chance of showers early this evening. Clearing this evening, wind northwest, 30 kilometers per hour. Gusting to 50, becoming light late this evening. Low plus 4. Sunday, mainly sunny. Wind west, 20 kilometers per hour, becoming light early in the afternoon. High 16, UV index 5 or moderate. Sunday night, clear, low plus 5. Monday, rain, high 13. Monday night, rain, low 8. Tuesday, sunny, high 18. Tuesday night, clear, low 7. Wednesday, cloudy with 60% chance of showers, high 16.
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0: From the CJ Radio Weather Center, here's the forecast for Winnipeg Beach, Gimli, and Arbourg. Today, a mix of sun and cloud with 30% chance of showers. Wind northwest, 30 kilometers per hour, gusting to 50. High 14. UV index 4 or moderate. Tonight, partly cloudy with 30% chance of showers early this evening. Clearing this evening, wind northwest, 30 kilometers per hour. Gusting to 50, becoming light late this evening. Low plus 4. Sunday, mainly sunny. Wind west, 20 kilometers per hour, becoming light early in the afternoon. High 16, UV index 5 or moderate. Sunday night, clear, low plus 5. Monday, rain, high 13. Monday night, rain, low 8. Tuesday, sunny, high 18. Tuesday night, clear, low 7. Wednesday, cloudy with 60% chance of showers, high 16.
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0: From the CJ Radio Weather Center, here's the forecast for Winnipeg Beach, Gimli, and Arbourg. Today, a mix of sun and cloud with 30% chance of showers. Wind northwest, 30 kilometers per hour, gusting to 50. High 14. UV index 4 or moderate. Tonight, partly cloudy with 30% chance of showers early this evening. Clearing this evening, wind northwest, 30 kilometers per hour. Gusting to 50, becoming light late this evening. Low plus 4. Sunday, mainly sunny. Wind west, 20 kilometers per hour, becoming light early in the afternoon. High 16, UV index 5 or moderate. Sunday night, clear, low plus 5. Monday, rain, high 13. Monday night, rain, low 8. Tuesday, sunny, high 18. Tuesday night, clear, low 7. Wednesday, cloudy with 60% chance of showers, high 16.
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0: From the CJ Radio Weather Center, here's the forecast for Winnipeg Beach, Gimli, and Arbourg. Today, a mix of sun and cloud with 30% chance of showers. Wind northwest, 30 kilometers per hour, gusting to 50. High 14. UV index 4 or moderate. Tonight, partly cloudy with 30% chance of showers early this evening. Clearing this evening, wind northwest, 30 kilometers per hour. Gusting to 50, becoming light late this evening. Low plus 4. Sunday, mainly sunny. Wind west, 20 kilometers per hour, becoming light early in the afternoon. High 16, UV index 5 or moderate. Sunday night, clear, low plus 5. Monday, rain, high 13. Monday night, rain, low 8. Tuesday, sunny, high 18. Tuesday night, clear, low 7. Wednesday, cloudy with 60% chance of showers, high 16.
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0: From the CJ Radio Weather Center, here's the forecast for Winnipeg Beach, Gimli, and Arbourg. Today, a mix of sun and cloud with 30% chance of showers. Wind northwest, 30 kilometers per hour, gusting to 50. High 14. UV index 4 or moderate. Tonight, partly cloudy with 30% chance of showers early this evening. Clearing this evening, wind northwest, 30 kilometers per hour. Gusting to 50, becoming light late this evening. Low plus 4. Sunday, mainly sunny. Wind west, 20 kilometers per hour, becoming light early in the afternoon. High 16, UV index 5 or moderate. Sunday night, clear, low plus 5. Monday, rain, high 13. Monday night, rain, low 8. Tuesday, sunny, high 18. Tuesday night, clear, low 7. Wednesday, cloudy with 60% chance of showers, high 16.
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0: From the CJ Radio Weather Center, here's the forecast for Winnipeg Beach, Gimli, and Arbourg. Today, a mix of sun and cloud with 30% chance of showers. Wind northwest, 30 kilometers per hour, gusting to 50. High 14. UV index 4 or moderate. Tonight, partly cloudy with 30% chance of showers early this evening. Clearing this evening, wind northwest, 30 kilometers per hour. Gusting to 50, becoming light late this evening. Low plus 4. Sunday, mainly sunny. Wind west, 20 kilometers per hour, becoming light early in the afternoon. High 16, UV index 5 or moderate. Sunday night, clear, low plus 5. Monday, rain, high 13. Monday night, rain, low 8. Tuesday, sunny, high 18. Tuesday night, clear, low 7. Wednesday, cloudy with 60% chance of showers, high 16.
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0: From the CJ Radio Weather Center, here's the forecast for Winnipeg Beach, Gimli, and Arburg. Today, mainly cloudy with 30% chance of showers. Wind northwest, 30 kilometers per hour, gusting to 50. High 14, UV index 4, or moderate. Tonight, mainly cloudy with 30% chance of showers early this evening. Clearing this evening. Wind northwest, 30 kilometers per hour, gusting to 50. Becoming light late this evening, low plus 4. Sunday, mainly sunny. Wind west, 20 kilometers per hour, becoming light early in the afternoon. High 16, UV index 5 or moderate. Sunday night, clear, low plus 5. Monday, rain, high 13. Monday night, rain, low 8. Tuesday, sunny, high 18. Tuesday night, clear, low 7. Wednesday, cloudy with 60% chance of showers. High 16.
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0: From the CJ Radio Weather Center, here's the forecast for Winnipeg Beach, Gimli, and Aarberg. Today, mainly cloudy with 30% chance of showers. Wind northwest, 30 kilometers per hour, gusting to 50. High 14, UV index 4, or moderate. Tonight, mainly cloudy with 30% chance of showers early this evening. Clearing this evening. Wind northwest, 30 kilometers per hour, gusting to 50, becoming light late this evening. Low plus 4. Sunday, mainly sunny. Wind west, 20 kilometers per hour, becoming light early in the afternoon. High 16, UV index 5 or moderate. Sunday night, clear. Low plus 5. Monday, rain. High 13. Monday night, rain. Low 8. Tuesday, sunny. High 18. Tuesday night, clear. Low 7. Wednesday, cloudy with 60% chance of showers. High 16.
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0: From the CJ Radio Weather Center, here's the forecast for Winnipeg Beach, Gimli, and Arburg. Today, mainly cloudy with 30% chance of showers. Wind northwest, 30 kilometers per hour, gusting to 50. High 14, UV index 4 or moderate. Tonight, mainly cloudy with 30% chance of showers early this evening. Clearing this evening. Wind northwest, 30 kilometers per hour, gusting to 50, becoming light late this evening. Low plus 4, Sunday mainly sunny. Wind west 20 kilometers per hour, becoming light early in the afternoon. High 16, UV index 5 or moderate. Sunday night clear, low plus 5. Monday rain, high 13. Monday night rain, low 8. Tuesday sunny, high 18. Tuesday night clear, low 7. Wednesday cloudy with 60% chance of showers, high 16.
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3: 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And we're

0: From the CJ Radio Weather Center, here is the forecast for Winnipeg Beach, Gimli, and Aarberg. Today, mainly cloudy with 30% chance of showers. Wind northwest, 30 kilometers per hour, gusting to 50. High 14. UV index 4 or moderate. Tonight, mainly cloudy with 30% chance of showers early this evening. Clearing this evening. Wind northwest, 30 kilometers per hour, gusting to 50, becoming light late this evening. Low plus 4. Sunday, mainly sunny. Wind west, 20 kilometers per hour, becoming light early in the afternoon. High 16. UV index 5 or moderate. Sunday night, clear. Low plus 5. Monday, rain. High 13. Monday night, rain. Low 8. Tuesday, sunny. High 18. Tuesday night, clear. Low 7. Wednesday, cloudy with 60% chance of showers. High 16.
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0: From the CJ Radio Weather Center, here is the forecast for Winnipeg Beach, Gimli, and Aarberg. Today, mainly cloudy with 30% chance of showers. Wind northwest, 30 kilometers per hour, gusting to 50. High 14. UV index 4 or moderate. Tonight, mainly cloudy with 30% chance of showers early this evening. Clearing this evening. Wind northwest, 30 kilometers per hour, gusting to 50, becoming light late this evening. Low plus 4. Sunday, mainly sunny. Wind west, 20 kilometers per hour, becoming light early in the afternoon. High 16. UV index 5 or moderate. Sunday night, clear. Low plus 5. Monday, rain. High 13. Monday night, rain. Low 8. Tuesday, sunny. High 18. Tuesday night, clear. Low 7. Wednesday, cloudy with 60% chance of showers. High 16.
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children, and she herds them to the car and drives down to the mega church, but can't find a place to park. Then she feels a little guilty when she takes his name in vain, so she folds her last $2 and she drops them in the plate.

0: From the CJ Radio Weather Center, here is the forecast for Winnipeg Beach, Gimli, and Aarberg. Today, mainly cloudy with 30% chance of showers. Wind northwest, 30 kilometers per hour, gusting to 50. High 14. UV index 4 or moderate. Tonight, mainly cloudy with 30% chance of showers early this evening. Clearing this evening. Wind northwest, 30 kilometers per hour, gusting to 50, becoming light late this evening. Low plus 4. Sunday, mainly sunny. Wind west, 20 kilometers per hour, becoming light early in the afternoon. High 16, UV index 5 or moderate. Sunday night, clear. Low plus 5. Monday, rain. High 13. Monday night, rain. Low 8, Tuesday, sunny. High 18, Tuesday night, clear. Low 7, Wednesday, cloudy with 60% chance of showers. High 16.
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1: From the CJ Radio Weather Center, here is the forecast for Winnipeg Beach, Gimli, and Arburg. Today, mainly cloudy with 30% chance of showers. Wind northwest, 30 kilometers per hour, gusting to 50. High 14. UV index 4 or moderate. Tonight, mainly cloudy with 30% chance of showers early this evening. Clearing this evening. Wind northwest, 30 kilometers per hour, gusting to 50, becoming light late this evening. Low plus 4. Sunday, mainly sunny. Wind west, 20 kilometers per hour, becoming light early in the afternoon. High 16, UV index 5 or moderate. Sunday night, clear, low plus 5. Monday, rain, high 13. Monday night, rain, low 8. Tuesday, sunny, high 18. Tuesday night, clear, low 7. Wednesday, cloudy with 60% chance of showers. High 16.
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0: From the CJ Radio Weather Center, here is the forecast for Winnipeg Beach, Gimli, and Arburg. Today, mainly cloudy with 30% chance of showers. Wind northwest, 30 kilometers per hour, gusting to 50. High 14. UV index 4 or moderate. Tonight, mainly cloudy with 30% chance of showers early this evening. Clearing this evening. Wind northwest, 30 kilometers per hour, gusting to 50, becoming light late this evening. Low plus 4. Sunday, mainly sunny. Wind west, 20 kilometers per hour, becoming light early in the afternoon. High 16. UV index 5 or moderate. Sunday night, clear. Low plus 5. Monday, rain. High 13. Monday night, rain. Low 8. Tuesday, sunny. High 18. Tuesday night, clear. Low 7. Wednesday, cloudy with 60% chance of showers. High 16.
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0: From the CJ Radio Weather Center, here's the forecast for Winnipeg Beach, Gimli, and Arburg. Today, mainly cloudy with 30% chance of showers. Wind northwest, 30 kilometers per hour, gusting to 50. High 14. UV index 4 or moderate. Tonight, mainly cloudy with 30% chance of showers early this evening. Clearing this evening. Wind northwest, 30 kilometers per hour, gusting to 50, becoming light late this evening. Low plus 4. Sunday, mainly sunny. Wind west, 20 kilometers per hour, becoming light early in the afternoon. High 16. UV index 5 or moderate. Sunday night, clear. Low plus 5. Monday, rain. High 13. Monday night, rain. Low 8. Tuesday, sunny. High 18. Tuesday night, clear. Low 7. Wednesday, cloudy with 60% chance of showers. High 16.
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0: From the CJ Radio Weather Center, here's the forecast for Winnipeg Beach, Gimli, and Arburg. Today, mainly cloudy with 30% chance of showers. Wind northwest, 30 kilometers per hour, gusting to 50. High 14. UV index 4 or moderate. Tonight, mainly cloudy with 30% chance of showers early this evening. Clearing this evening. Wind northwest, 30 kilometers per hour, gusting to 50, becoming light late this evening. Low plus 4. Sunday, mainly sunny. Wind west, 20 kilometers per hour, becoming light early in the afternoon. High 16. UV index 5 or moderate. Sunday night, clear. Low plus 5. Monday, rain. High 13. Monday night, rain. Low 8. Tuesday, sunny. High 18. Tuesday night, clear. Low 7. Wednesday, cloudy with 60% chance of showers. High 16.
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0: From the CJ Radio Weather Center, here's the forecast for Winnipeg Beach, Gimli, and Arburg. Tonight, mainly cloudy with 30% chance of showers this evening, clearing late this evening, fog patches developing overnight. Wind northwest, 30 kilometers per hour, gusting to 50, becoming light this evening. Low plus 5. Sunday, mainly sunny. Fog patches dissipating in the morning. High 17. UV index 4 or moderate. Sunday night, clear. Low 7. Monday, rain. High 14. Monday night, showers. Windy. Low 9. Tuesday, cloudy. High 15. Tuesday night, clear. Low plus 5. Wednesday, cloudy with 60% chance of showers. High 17.
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1: From the CJ Radio Weather Center, here's the forecast for Winnipeg Beach, Gimli, and Arburg. Tonight, mainly cloudy with 30% chance of showers this evening, clearing late this evening, fog patches developing overnight. Wind northwest, 30 kilometers per hour, gusting to 50, becoming light this evening. Low plus 5. Sunday, mainly sunny. Fog patches dissipating in the morning. High 17. UV index 4 or moderate. Sunday night, clear. Low 7. Monday, rain. High 14. Monday night, showers. Windy. Low 9. Tuesday, cloudy. High 15. Tuesday night, clear. Low plus 5. Wednesday, cloudy with 60% chance of showers. High 17.
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0: From the CJ Radio Weather Center, here's the forecast for Winnipeg Beach, Gimli, and Arburg. Tonight, mainly cloudy with 30% chance of showers this evening. Clearing late this evening. Fog patches developing overnight. Wind northwest, 30 kilometers per hour, gusting to 50, becoming light this evening. Low plus 5. Sunday, mainly sunny. Fog patches dissipating in the morning. High 17. UV index 4 or moderate. Sunday night clear, low 7. Monday rain, high 14. Monday night showers, windy, low 9. Tuesday cloudy, high 15. Tuesday night clear, low plus 5. Wednesday cloudy with 60% chance of showers, high 17.
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0: From the CJ Radio Weather Center, here's the forecast for Winnipeg Beach, Gimli, and Arburg. Tonight, mainly cloudy with 30% chance of showers this evening, clearing late this evening, fog patches developing overnight. Wind northwest, 30 kilometers per hour, gusting to 50, becoming light this evening. Low plus 5. Sunday, mainly sunny. Fog patches dissipating in the morning. High 17. UV index 4 or moderate. Sunday night, clear, low 7. Monday, rain, high 14. Monday night, showers, windy, low 9. Tuesday, cloudy, high 15. Tuesday night, clear, low plus 5. Wednesday, cloudy with 60% chance of showers, high 17.
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0: the CJ Radio Weather Center, here's the forecast for Winnipeg Beach, Gimli, and Arburg. Tonight, mainly cloudy with 30% chance of showers this evening, clearing late this evening, fog patches developing overnight. Wind northwest, 30 kilometers per hour, gusting to 50, becoming light this evening. Low plus 5. Sunday, mainly sunny. Fog patches dissipating in the morning. High 17. UV index 4 or moderate. Sunday night, clear. Low 7. Monday, rain. High 14. Monday night, showers. Windy. Low 9. Tuesday, cloudy. High 15. Tuesday night, clear. Low plus 5. Wednesday, cloudy with 60% chance of showers. High 17.
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3: Well, good evening and welcome to the CJ Radio Classic Country and Oldies Show. I'm your host, Adam T. And for the next 3 hours, we've got great classic country and some fantastic rock and roll from the years gone by as we sit here spinning the wall-to-wall stacks of wax for you. And, well, we are still doing the whole alphabetical thing. Yeah, we only made it up to the late M's and into the early N's, depending if we were on the country side of things or on the rock and roll side of things. But right now, we're going to kick things off with, I guess, Canadians' first real country female singer / rockabilly singer. Her name was Myrna Loori, and she's going to kick things off today with Hello, Baby.

Neil Sedaka with the Calendar Girl, and we're into that September now of the calendar. So I guess what September? Start the year off? No, what is September? I can't remember. And I was just singing it along with it too. I know it, August is looking good at the beach. Steal the show in September. Oh, light the. Yeah, there we go. Light the candles of my sweet 16. There we go. Oh, I'm a little bit older than 16, so yeah, we're not going to go there. Neil Diamond before that with Cherry Cherry, and Myrna Loori with Hello Baby, kicking it off today. Well, we're officially into the N's, and moving into the N-I's and the N-O's. I've got Norman Greenbaum on the way, but first, on the country side of things, Nitty Gritty Dirt Band with, well, Fishing in the Dark.

Beard in the Sky, Norman Greenbaum, and the Nitty Gritty Dirt Band, Fishing in the Dark. That was actually a really good concert when I went to Nitty Gritty Dirt Band. I guess that was what? Was that last spring? No, that was 2 years ago now. Yeah, down at the Burton Cummings Theater, and, you know, they still can do it. And phenomenal show. You know, there's no explosions and, you know, pyrotechnics or anything else like that. But if you want to go and listen to their songs and hear them play, well, they can still do it all. Coming up, I've got the OJs, Ohio Express, but first, the Oak Ridge Boys with Elvira.

Baby Newton John. If you love me, let me know. If you don't, then scram. I always say that when I do that song on my shows. Love Train before that with OJ's and Ohio Express with Yummy Yummy. And yeah, lots of great songs here. Continuing with our alphabetical. And we've got Otis Redding finishing off this half hour as we work our way into the P's. So Otis Redding right now with 6234578.

0: From the CJ Radio Weather Center, here's the forecast for Winnipeg Beach, Gimli, and Arburg. Tonight, mainly cloudy with 30% chance of showers this evening, clearing late this evening, fog patches developing overnight. Wind northwest, 30 kilometers per hour, gusting to 50, becoming light this evening. Low plus 5. Sunday, mainly sunny. Fog patches dissipating in the morning. High 17. UV index 4 or moderate. Sunday night, clear. Low 7. Monday, rain. High 14. Monday night, showers. Windy. Low 9. Tuesday, cloudy. High 15. Tuesday night, clear. Low plus 5. Wednesday, cloudy with 60% chance of showers. High 17.
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2: 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Thanks for joining me. I'm Adam T. on this wonderful weekend as we head into the P's. Well, maybe you did that during the break. I don't know. It was a very quick break. But we are back now and roaming into the letter P for the alphabetical weekend. So I've got Paul Anka coming up. Well, he's on deck right now. But first, Pam Tillis, don't tell me what to do.

Paul Anka with Poppy Love, a good old Canadian boy there, and he wrote many, many, many, many songs for, well, himself and for others too. Pam Tillis, Don't Tell Me What to Do. On the way, I got Pat Boone doing a song that was meant to, and was written for Elvis, but Elvis never got around to it. It kind of stayed on the stack of all the, the records that many different songwriters were sending him. You know, because everybody wanted a piece of the Elvis action. You know, if Elvis could sing their song, man, you know, you had it made. And he sat there and sat there, and he was going to go into the studio and record it when he heard Pat Boone already had recorded it. So he's like, well, I don't want to go over and, you know, try and, go for sloppy seconds, whatever it may be. So he let Pat Boone have it, and it was a number one hit. And there is a version of Elvis recording it. It was actually with the Million Dollar Quartet back in December of 1956. So Elvis had kind of made it. 56 was his big year, breakout year, technically. And so he was jamming with Carl Perkins, Johnny Cash, and Jerry Lee Lewis at Sun Records. And he tells the story about how, you know, he let the song slip right by him. And it was a big hit for Pat Boone. I'll play that for you one day, when we're not doing alphabetical order. So right now, here is Pat Boone's Don't Forbid Me.

That was the beautiful Tennessee Waltz. That was Patti Page. Before that, Patsy Cline, Seven Lonely Days, and Pat Boone with Don't Forbid Me. Oh, love that song. And maybe one day I'll add it to my set. Because, I mean, technically it was an Elvis song, and Elvis did sing it and technically recorded it. It was a jam session, but he still recorded it. Coming up right now, we are finishing off the PAs. So we're going to end up with Paul McCartney and Paul Simon. I've got Paul Simon's going to do a little Kodachrome. But first, Paul McCartney with Wings, Band on the Run.

0: Downtown weather. From the CJ Radio Weather Center, here's the forecast for Winnipeg Beach, Gimli, and Arburg. Tonight, mainly cloudy with 30% chance of showers this evening, clearing late this evening, fog patches developing overnight. Wind northwest 30 kilometers per hour, gusting to 50, becoming light this evening. Low plus 5. Sunday, mainly sunny. Fog patches dissipating in the morning. High 17. UV index 4 or moderate. Sunday night, clear. Low 7. Monday, rain. High 14. Monday night, showers. Windy. Low 9. Tuesday, cloudy. High 15. Tuesday night, clear. Low plus 5. Wednesday, cloudy with 60% chance of showers. High 17.
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3: And we're still peeing right through this next half hour here. Like the letter P. That's what I'm talking about, all right? We are into the second hour now of the CJ Radio Classic Country Oldies Show. Doing the alphabetical weekend once again. This has taken a little bit longer than I thought because there's so many great artists and so many, well, alphabets to get through. So we finished off with the PAs, like Paul's and, you know, all that. So now let's go into the PEs if we're following it in alphabetical order. Yeah, that's how it was when I went to school. PA followed by PEs for Peggy Lee. But now let's do some Peggy March. And we're going to follow that up with some Percy Sledge and Perry Como.